0: Women spend good money trying to get rid of more of what men are now intentionally trying to get rid of. It's Nightly with Jade and Tyler, and apparently it's all in the name of looking more masculine. Tyler, please explain this one to me.
1: Yeah, it's funny you say that. Just like eyelashes or eyebrows, whenever I go and get my my skincare done at my spa salon, they're always like, does your girlfriend not tell you to take care of those? And they're like, I have to do it. Like, I have to trim your eyebrows because I know you won't.
0: Nothing gives me more of a thrill than spotting a little bit of unibrow and taking a tiny little razor or wax strip to it. Bring that here.
1: Well, now there's a new trend among young men, and I'm thinking, I guess, clavicular for this because he's maxing everything now. Men are trimming their eyelashes to make themselves look more masculine.
0: Now, I've heard of people like shaving their hair and lashes because in some cultures they'll do that when people are like younger babies because they think that they'll grow back fuller and thicker. But just cutting them down because you're trying to knock off a little femininity, a little flirtation around the eyes, it boggles me. Why would you cut your lashes?
1: Yeah, back in the day, some men would just grow a beard or we'd get tattoos or lift weights. But yeah, this, according to the internet, a growing number of young men across the world are following a bizarre beauty trend that has them shaving their eyelashes for a more masculine look.
0: We're losing it. Left and right.
1: They don't usually cut them all the way off, but some carefully trim to make them look more masculine and not feminine.
0: If you're doing a chop straight across, they're going to look so blunt, like there's going to be a line. Because, you know, naturally they have those little feathered flares. So it's going to look wild, like a botch job, like a kid that took scissors to their bangs. Fellas, I don't know if I support this.
1: I'm not doing it.
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1: Let's go.

0: You know the movie Back to the Future, Jade? Well, maybe it was a real thing going back in time.
1: You know, I live for conspiracy theory, and I feel that's where we're heading tonight. My favorite.
0: There is a woman on TikTok. She sparked some online speculation about a possible time traveler. She showed one of her grandpa's photos from the 1960s, and it's a guy in like a plain blue shirt with looks like kind of an expensive watch, wearing khakis. And in the photo, he looks completely out of place.
1: Wait a minute. He does. He even has a satchel, which I'm like, were men even wearing something like that back in the day? He looks like somebody, a dad from the 90s.
0: Yes, he's got the sunglasses on, the satchel, and everybody else is wearing like the 1960s colorful, like the woman's wearing an orange and green dress behind him.
1: Right.
0: And a lot of people think that this is a time traveler at Disneyland.
1: You know what? I believe anything these days. You gotta question everything around you. You really do. It could be happening right in front of our faces.
0: Is there a time period you'd like to go back in time?
1: Ooh. I would like to have it catch a little 70s vibe, a little 80s vibe. I feel like the people were dancing out of control like maniacs in the 80s. I'd love to take parts in that and do a little, have some fashion moments, a little Studio 54, you know, fly on the wall moment. But I feel like the 70s, those are my people, the hippies. What about you? Where would you like to time travel to?
0: I think 80s, you know, rock and roll, drugs, just kidding. the 80s sounded like a good time.
1: I 100% see you there. I'm just trying to figure out what hair you would have in that time.
0: Oh, I'm going long hair, long to my knees.
1: Are we talking mullet, like business in the front, party in the back?
0: Yeah, I'd rock a mullet like Joe Dirt.
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0: You know one word that I don't like how it's being used right now? I think, no disrespect to Gen Z, but I think they turn this word into something completely different.
1: Uh-oh.
0: Goofy. Back in the 90s and 2000s, I loved to be goofy, but now isn't like goofy like you're stupid, you're acting dumb?
1: The connotation has definitely changed now that you pointed out, yeah.
0: Like, yeah, back in the day it was a compliment. Be like, oh, you're goofy. And I'm like, I know, I'm funny.
1: I'm done.
0: The reason I say that is because we're your outlet to escape. We talk about, stupid criminals. We talk about dating stories and just playing the best music out there because we want you to unload your stress. And by this report I saw, 54% of Americans say their mental load is maxed out every week.
1: I absolutely can relate, and I'm pretty sure both of us fall into that category. My guess, my prediction, my thoughts behind that are that technology has taken accessibility to each and every one of us to a whole other level. Like when we grew up, 90s babies, our parents, when they left the office, that was it. If somebody were to call the house phone after hours, that would be like actually disrespectful. Now we're pretty much clocked in 24 hours a day. So the notifications give you freaking anxiety. It could be the weekend. You're trying to catch up on work. It's a never-ending loop.
0: Yeah, and I can tell you, we take pride in making you laugh, making you smile. Tears of joy. Crying's even allowed, but it's got to be happy tears.
1: That's right.
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1: How would you like to scream all night? 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
4: 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It appears by its own numbers, the U.S. government seems insolvent. It's reported that the Treasury shows about $6 trillion in assets and over $47 trillion in liabilities. Add it all up, and it looks like the U.S. owes more than $130 trillion it doesn't have. 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
11: I don't need to hear anything from anybody. 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Play offense, not defense. If you play hard and you play the game right, nobody really gets on you. 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You hit a ball in the gap, run. 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

0: That was Martin Garrix and Ed Sheeran with Repeat It. New music on Nightly with Jade and Tyler. Obviously, Ed Sheeran's name has been all up and down our timelines for the past 24 hours. On the way to home, Tyler and I were like, oh gosh, there's nobody left standing.
1: That's right. His whole entire band on the tour dropped out. Obviously, Macklemore was asked to leave. You have Finneas and Lucas Graham both exiting as well. So it's just Ed. We were talking about this before the show. Are we going to get an Ed Loop tour again where it's just him and his loop and his guitar?
0: Anybody else would panic. For him, he's like, well, I guess I'm just rocking out solo and bringing out the pedal.
1: Yeah, and I wonder if those two are going to stay friends.
0: Yeah, they've been friends for 13 years, and Macklemore was like, it had nothing to do with Ed. And then Ed's response was like, Macklemore asked to be on my tour. Got a little tense.
1: The drama is high, but I do got a fun story. I got a chance to interview Macklemore about a decade ago, and I heard a rumor online where he had a painting in his house. It's a naked painting of Justin Bieber, and there's pancakes stacked up to where his, you know, would be, and he's drenched in syrup. And I asked him what? That, and he confirmed. He said it was a white elephant gift. It's now in his garage. He doesn't have it up anywhere, but he's like, yeah, I do have that painting.
0: He can't have that up in the house. Way too many questions. That's random and hilarious, but sorry to Justin Bieber.
1: So I asked him if I can have it. He said yes, so I'm still waiting on that painting, Macklemore. Still waiting.
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1: 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I'm Olivia Rodrigo.
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I bet. Said I got drive, I don't need a car. Money really all that we fiendin' for. I'm doing things they ain't seen before. 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I'm a demon lord. Fall off what? I ain't seen the horse. Called your bluff, better cite the source. 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
1: Yeah, I know.
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0: This is the TJ Show, and look at that. It's Thursday, September 17th, 2026. Hello, J-Bo.
2: Good day, sir.
0: Hi, producer Heather.
2: Heidi ho.
0: Hey, Kenny.
3: Hey, now.
0: Still wearing your Jets hat. You think they're going to do it again this weekend?
3: You better believe it.
0: No. We're getting close.
3: The Packers. Let's go.
0: Probably not. Packers, you said?
3: Yeah.
0: Oh, no. I'm rooting for the Packers because we're on in Green Bay. Come on. Who are you rooting for, Jets or Packers?
2: Neither.
0: Oh, come on. What about you?
2: I'm a Rams fan and a Chiefs fan. I'm just rooting that everyone has a good time.
0: Okay, good.
3: We're also on in Minnesota, and the Vikings beat the Packers last week.
0: Sorry. Well, that wasn't nice. That was not nice of them. I don't like that. You know, I always say one of my favorite parts of the show is when you call at 877-RADIO-TJ. Jeanette in Robertsville, Alabama. Hey, Jeanette.
4: Hey.
0: What is the most exciting part of your life right now?
4: Most exciting part of my life is feeding the hungry right now.
0: Ooh, tell me more about that.
4: The Baldwin County Angels, we go pick up routes from Publix grocery store and deliver to food boxes all over the county.
0: Oh, that's fantastic.
2: That's awesome.
0: I know.
4: Yeah.
0: It's so needed, and it's amazing how, I mean, first of all, the grocery store prices in a lot of places, it's so off the wall. And, people are having a hard time getting food. And these food banks or wherever you're delivering that to, that's life-changing stuff that you're doing.
4: Yeah, I'm a disabled police officer, so I feel like it's the only way I can help and give back to the community.
0: Oh, wow. A couple questions about that. So I almost guarantee you that what you're doing within that organization and many organizations across the nation could use more help always, right?
4: Always. We always need volunteers. Yes, it's all volunteer.
0: Okay, and then part two of that, if someone decides to pursue that and help out in their community, wherever that local food bank is, and you can find them very easily, a quick Google search, do you find that you've made friends that you would have otherwise never had the opportunity to get to know?
4: Absolutely. Absolutely. It's amazing the people, just the different stories, you know, and I mean, we're all struggling nowadays, so it's amazing to hear what they have, what little they have, and how happy they still are. I mean, it's sad, but hopefully we can bring an end to hunger everywhere soon.
0: That's fantastic.
2: Yeah.
0: Yeah, keep doing the work that you're doing.
2: It takes community to help each other, for sure.
0: Yeah, and also, you know, a lot of times you hear people saying, oh, you know, I'm an adult now. Where am I going to find friends? This is one of those examples where you find like-minded people who want to help the community, and you wind up making friends, your fellow volunteers, or maybe some of the people that you're serving. It's beautiful.
4: Thank you. Thank you.
0: And, Jeanette, we really appreciate you listening to our show, and thank you for checking in and being a part of it now.
4: Thank you. You guys, too.
0: Bye-bye.
2: Yeah, you take care.
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6: A gorgeous day on the way across the Lowcountry. We'll see plenty of sunshine this afternoon and a lot less humidity, a high around 88. Overnight will be mainly clear but be mild once again with a low near 68 degrees. I'm ABC News 4 Storm Tracker meteorologist Caleb Seaver with the TJ Show on 95SX. 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

0: 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This is the TJ Show. Now, yesterday, my wife, Jess, was getting ready, getting dressed. She was going out with the girls.
1: Okay, leaving you behind.
0: Yeah.
1: Mm-hmm.
0: I was bummed out about it all day. I saw it on the calendar first thing. I'm like, man, you know, I just want to hang out with Jess, whatever. So she's getting ready, and I try to hug her, and she gets so irritated with me. She's telling me that Noah, my daughter, needs me. She just wants me out of the room. And so I want to be a reporter on the scene because I want to better understand what's going on.
1: Okay.
0: And so I recorded the interaction here, and I want you to hear this firsthand.
2: Do you hear Noah?
3: What's the problem?
0: See, she's still trying to get me out of the room. Do you hear Noah?
2: I just need a little bit of space to just get myself ready, and I've been cleaning the house because your friend's coming over.
0: By the way, my friend means a contractor who is also my friend is about to fix something in our house. It's not like we're just hanging out, enjoying ourselves.
2: Right. And I'm supposed to go meet a bunch of ladies, and I just want a little bit of time. Every time you look at me, you touch me, and I just need a little bit of space.
3: No, it's called a hug.
2: I know, we've hugged. We did wonderful things together already today.
3: We did do that.
0: By the way, well, you know, in anticipation for the fact that she would be out, it was interesting how that worked out, and I thought she was enjoying it. I don't know, Kenny. Eh?
1: She's so wonderful. Eh? She's nice. That's enough, though. Enough. Okay, give her space.
0: Well, I just wanted to give her a nice hug. I thought that she would like that.
2: And now it's time to move on. And it's time to just have our own space and let myself be an autonomous person with my own body that I get to dress and clothe as I'm about to exit the building.
0: You know what? I think she's just frustrated because her closet is disorganized.
4: You're not here. You're not listening to her.
1: Listen to what she's saying.
0: This kind of frustration, it comes from the fact that she's got a shelf and the clothes aren't folded.
1: No, not at all. She made it very clear what she was annoyed with.
0: Well, then fine. I'll back off.
3: All right. Well, I'll see you in a couple days.
2: You'll see me later. Well, you'll be in bed.
3: All right. I love you very much.
2: Do you like these shoes better or do you like the sneakers better? Mm-hmm.
3: You've also tried on, what, 5 different dresses?
2: No, I wore this dress for the last hour.
3: It's fun to watch.
2: No, you're exaggerating for the radio. Everyone, listeners, this is the only dress I've tried on today and I'm wearing it.
3: No, there were 2.
0: I don't exaggerate, by the way.
2: No. How many dresses did I ask you to zip up?
3: Okay, that's true. That one.
2: Yeah, this one, and this is the one I'm wearing.
0: No, in that case,
1: you do exaggerate.
4: You do exaggerate.
0: No, she asked me to help her with one, but then she was trying on. And by the way, she has this interesting dress. I don't know where this thing was invented, but it's like, so it's a workout dress. So it's workout pants underneath, and then it's like a short purple dress on top.
1: Like shorts?
0: Yeah, shorts underneath.
1: Yeah.
0: And then and it's very good looking.
1: Like a squirt. Like a squirt? Squirt?
0: I don't know what they call it.
5: Squirt.
1: There you go, squirt.
0: Is that what it is, a skirt?
1: Yeah, skirt and shorts. Yeah.
0: Very exciting dress to see. And so, you know, and I like to be helpful with my wife as she's changing, as, you know, to be an opinion giver.
1: Yeah.
0: Because she wants my opinion, right? And then, you know, I like when one doesn't work and then the next one doesn't work.
1: Oh,
0: and it's nice.
1: Oh,
0: it's very nice. But listen, I was trying to do a nice thing. I was just trying to hug her and let her know that I love her.
1: She wants her space.
0: She wanted nothing to do with me. So I retreated to the computer.
4: My husband will do the same thing. He won't touch me all day. And then I'll be washing the dishes or I'll be cleaning and he'll come up and want to, like, hug me. And I'm like, dude, not the time. Yeah, I'm busy. I'm doing something. I'm cooking you dinner. I'm cleaning your apartment. Maybe we should have done this later or before.
0: Well, sorry. I love my wife. 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
5: 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It's really sweet.
0: Okay, is it easy enough that the Jets could possibly win someone something?
5: One of the Jets players, yeah.
0: Okay. Well, how come you haven't done anything with them yet?
5: 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That's my own personal thing.
0: He's got
5: just
0: problems.
5: Leave that to me.
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0: It's the TJ Show, an incredible story about a guy who turned his life around all thanks to computer programming while he was in prison. We'll get to this a few moments away. 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

0: Good morning, 95SX Hit Music Now. This is the TJ Show, our news. It sounds a little bit different around here. Kenny reads through every story he can find, and then he brings us the most interesting ones. Kenny, what's been happening in the world?
1: In Maine, there are prisoners that are getting remote jobs, and some of these prisoners are thriving. One prisoner spent the last decade in prison, and he is now pursuing his dream job as a software engineer and earns a six-figure salary. He's already bought a house, which he plans to live in.
0: Wow.
1: Pretty amazing, but he was transferred to this prison in Maine, which gave him access to laptops, and he said, "This is my time, perhaps, to pursue my passion." He even mentioned that it's not normal to have 15 to 17 hours a day to really focus on something and learn something deeply. And fortunately, tech is one of those few areas where they're not really concerned with their college degree. They really just want to know that you're able to write code. And he's been a software geek since he was 13. He built his first computer, but he had a rebellious side, got in trouble with drugs. His parents kicked him out of the house. He was discovered by a CEO of an international database company, and the database company did everything they could to get this guy on staff. And now he's working. The CEO said, "If this isn't a reformed inmate, then I don't know what is."
2: Yeah, I feel like his sentence should just be cut at this point. This man has bought a house. He has a job. Like, he clearly is on a different path of life. So just go ahead and just cut that sentence. Be done with it.
0: It's hope for anyone who feels hopeless. I mean, look at that. He turned his life around.
1: That's awesome. A lot of prisoners work these really mundane jobs. They get paid like cents an hour.
0: Mm-hmm. Yeah.
1: And this is an opportunity, and it's really worked for this guy. And I love his quote at the end. He says what he's most proud of after everything he's put his parents through, that they're finally proud of him.
0: Look at that.
2: That's good.
0: Kenny, what else you got?
1: I know Heather was a soccer player, champion soccer player, and I wonder how you feel about
3: champion.
1: This.
3: Champion. I appreciate that.
1: I think she won in the second grade, was it?
3: No, I was in sixth grade.
1: Okay.
3: Yep.
1: Sorry about that.
0: I always felt this winning vibe around you.
3: Mm-hmm. Yeah.
0: It's good.
2: All I do is win, no matter what. That's the song that came in my mind, actually. Yeah.
1: Well, there's some research that's come out that's talking about heading the ball in soccer, and that it may not be good for your brain, especially for young soccer players.
3: Yeah, duh.
0: That ball, you see... How fast?
2: Trauma?
0: Yeah, they kick that fast into your head, right?
3: Yeah, it's coming at your head like 20
2: trauma?
3: Miles an hour. Yeah. Yeah, for sure. Well, depending how good you are, but...
1: Yeah, they say that players who pass or deflect a soccer ball with their head are more likely to develop changes within the folds of their brains, according to this research that was released in the Journal of Neurology. These folds are the wrinkly outer area of the brain called the cerebral cortex, which is necessary for memory.
0: Well, I'm so glad I'm too wimpy for soccer. And
2: baseball and football and flag football.
0: I've got my stories.
3: And golf.
0: Yeah, golf
3: bowling,
0: is way too
3: and bocce ball.
0: Way too
3: and
0: intense.
3: Tennis.
0: Yes.
3: And
2: pickleball and dodgeball.
0: That's enough.
3: Darts.
0: Kenny, thank you for pickleball.
3: Walking,
0: did hurt me. That's true.
3: Running.
0: Kenny, thanks for keeping us somewhat informed.
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2: Sure can move.
3: Apparently he was just chasing a chicken and he called us to let us know about it because we would care about something like
4: it's
3: that.
4: It's really hard.
2: Are you kidding me? I just put you back in. She's out again.
3: So the chicken that he was chasing just got out again. And now look at this. I mean, how amazing. We get to hear this as it's happening.
2: Now two are out. Third one just got out. Now I see there's a hole in the fence. Now I have to go and fix that hole.
3: So now he discovers on the phone with us that he's got a hole in his fence, and that's how the chickens are getting out.
4: Listen, you can take the chickens out of the street, but you can't take the street out of the chickens. Yeah?
2: I hope you guys have an easier day than I am having right now.
3: The guy's got to chase three chickens.
2: I'll go. Bye-bye.
3: So then I guess you could assume he goes and chases the chickens.
4: Mm-hmm.
3: And then, of course, you know, I was wondering, well, what happened? And then, sure enough, a little later, another voice message popped up with an update.
4: Oh, that's great.
2: Hey, everyone. Good news. I got that hole in the chicken fence fixed.
4: Nice.
2: And I got three chickens back in, which was easier than I expected, thankfully.
3: Yeah, that's good news. We're all rooting for you, Michael.
4: Yeah.
2: Opened their gate, chased them over there, and they went in. And I'm feeling much better now. Bye-bye.
3: Thank you for that, Michael.
4: Man, that took a lot of work, Michael.
3: Man who called us, his chickens got loose.
4: Mm-hmm.
3: Much to his surprise, three of them. Discovered the fence was the problem. Fixed it. Caught the chickens. Called us back to let us know he caught the chickens. And that it was a lot easier. And you know what? I understand what he's saying. I have a friend who has chickens. And these chickens, they line up almost like a military operation. And they either march into or out of their coop. They're very dumb. If they want to escape, it's hard for them.
4: I appreciate Michael giving us a call back and letting us know how that ended.
3: Yeah. Thank you, Michael. And this is what I always say. Nothing is too small. That is a big deal to me, that chickens were on the loose, and now they are no longer on the loose. So you call us for any reason. You're always invited. It's your passport to get on the radio. Here is our phone number. 877-RADIO-TJ. 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Pick up the phone and tell us what happened. 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

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Claims that it was Jim Carrey who said it. What he would do differently if he was 25 again. 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We can't

0: It's Charleston's 95SX. Hit music now. This is the TJ Show. I am definitely drawn into anything to do with Jim Carrey. The internet knows how to get me. And so even if it's just his picture, I'm like, oh, what's this? And I've been a fan since I was a kid. But there was something I saw, and again, I don't even know if he actually said this or if the internet's just using his face to associate him with someone else's quotes, but who even cares today, right? People just take stuff all over the place.
1: Yeah.
0: But this caught my attention. I thought it was quite good. It's a picture of Jim Carrey. It says, I'm 63. If I were 25 again, here's what I'd tell myself. I thought, okay, anytime there's an opportunity to gather some wisdom, I'm down for it.
1: All right, I'm down.
0: So number one on the list, action is the cure to anxiety. No amount of overthinking will pull you out of the hole you're stuck in.
1: That's true.
0: Got to do something about it.
1: Yep.
0: Number two, go first, stay positive, stay consistent. The world mirrors the energy you give, scowl and it scowls back, lead with kindness and it returns to you multiplied. That sounds like something Jim would say. Number three, you don't need an opinion on everything. Oh my goodness, isn't this great
1: man,
0: advice?
1: Man, let me tell you something. Just be slow to speak. That's it. That's all I'm going to say.
0: Yeah, it says it's called selective ignorance, and it will save you endless mental energy.
1: Yes, it does.
0: We only have so much mental energy. Have you noticed this?
1: Mm-hmm.
2: Alrighty then.
0: That's right. Pay attention to who brings out the best version of you. These are your A-list people. Make an intentional effort to spend more time with them. Oh, that's so good.
1: I love that. That's great.
0: Number five, ambition is contagious. Surround yourself with people who dream bigger than you do.
1: Yes.
0: Number six, take the leap. Someone less qualified than you is living the life you want only because they acted.
1: Yes, and the proof is in the pudding. Just look around you. Look around you.
0: I'll do this all day. Procrastination multiplies. The longer you delay a task, the harder it becomes to finish.
1: Mm-hmm.
0: And the phone makes it very easy for us to procrastinate.
1: That's right. It does.
0: Number eight, it might not be your fault, but it is your responsibility. Who you blame is who you hand your power to. Take responsibility if you want to control your life. Did Jim Carrey really say all this stuff?
1: I hope so, because it sounds
0: good. We should look
1: this
0: up. Can you find out if this is like Jim Carrey or not? Because this is really good.
2: Well, he is 63, so the first bit where he said, I'm 63 years old, that tracks.
0: Number nine, do more of what makes you forget your phone. No one in their deathbed wishes they had spent more time staring at a screen.
1: Yeah, and no one is live streaming their deathbed experience either.
0: No.
1: Yeah.
0: People don't want to think about it. And number 10, if you're serious about growth, treat your feed, as in like your social media feed, like your future depends on it. And I think, well, yeah, what are we following? Because that is constantly being wallpapered into our brains.
1: Yeah.
0: I actually have a separate account where I only follow positive things.
1: Oh,
0: and I only
1: good.
0: See positive. So if I know I need a positive hit, I can go to that and it never lets me down.
1: That's good.
0: And it's good. I'm like,
1: that's a good idea.
0: Wow, it's a much better feed to follow.
2: And if you think about going to your other social media feed, don't go in there.
0: Okay, thank you.
1: This is
0: 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I think, thank you, Jim Carrey.
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6: A gorgeous day on the way across the Lowcountry. We'll see plenty of sunshine this afternoon and a lot less humidity, a high around 88. Overnight, we'll be mainly clear but be mild once again with a low near 68 degrees. I'm ABC News 4 Storm Tracker meteorologist Caleb Seaver with the TJ Show on 95SX Hit Music Now.
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3: This is the TJ Show. We've got April in Paris, Texas. Hey, April.
4: Hi.
3: Now, I hear that your son Jimmy wanted to call into the radio show. Tell me a little bit more about that.
4: Yeah, we listened to you on the way to school.
3: Great. Well, that's good news, J-Bo, right?
5: That's awesome. I love that.
4: Because it's clean and safe to listen to with the kids.
3: Whoa, we're safe. You hear that, J-Bo?
5: Never been described as safe, but I'll take it.
3: Yeah, that's cool.
5: Never been described as clean.
3: Do you want us to talk to Jimmy? How old is he?
4: Yes, he's 12.
3: 12, okay.
5: Nice.
3: Let me talk to him. Let me see what he's all about.
6: Hello?
3: Hey, Jimmy.
5: What up, Jimmy?
6: Yes, sir.
3: You don't have to call me sir. It's fine. I'm just like...
5: Just call him TJ.
3: He's like, yo, what's up, bro? You know, I try to...
5: But he appreciates the respect, though.
3: Yeah, I do. It's very nice of you. But you don't have to respect me.
5: Your parents raised you right.
3: Yeah, no, who's respecting adults these days, right?
5: No, definitely respect adults, for sure. You'll stand out, which is wild.
3: No, I know. It's true. That is very sweet. So I have a kid whose name is Charlie.
6: Yeah, I hear you talking about her and your other younger daughter a lot on the show.
3: Yeah, yep, I got a couple of, I have three of them, you imagine that, mm-hmm. Three girls at home. And every once in a while, their friends will like call me Mr. TJ, or they'll say, yes, sir, like you just did. And I'm like, am I really at that point right now where I got people calling me sir and Mr. TJ? I'm like, dude, just call me TJ. And then I think their parents don't like that because they want their kids to be respectful, which I guess makes sense.
5: Yeah,
3: but you have course. You have to understand, Jimmy, I was just a kid at one point, and now it's like all of a sudden people are calling me Mr. I grew up.
6: Yeah.
7: You understand?
6: Yeah.
5: Of course he does. Jimmy gets it. Yeah. Jimbo gets it.
3: Sorry to throw all this life stuff at you.
5: Now, Jimmy, do you get why your parents taught you to call adults like Mr. and Mrs.? Or Miss?
6: It's just respectful.
5: He knows. Jimmy knows. He's not opposed to it.
3: Sounds like you got really cool parents, Jimmy.
6: I do have really cool parents.
3: Yeah, what makes your parents so cool?
6: They try to teach me important life lessons, and they're trying to teach me to become a man.
3: Nice. Hey, good for you.
5: Nice, yeah.
3: That's fantastic. And you love your parents?
6: Yes, very much.
3: Love hearing that.
5: That's awesome, man.
3: Can I talk to your mom again?
6: Yeah.
3: Okay, great.
5: Take care, Jimmy.
6: Hello.
3: April, you got such a cool kid you're raising there.
4: He is a cool kid.
3: I'm so impressed with him, and he seems to really love you guys.
4: Yes.
3: You're doing a good job with him.
5: Mm-hmm.
4: Thank you.
3: And listen, you call us anytime. You guys are friends of the show now, and we appreciate you turning your radio on. We know there's a million things to listen to today.
4: All right. Thank you. Y'all have a great day.
3: All right.
5: See you. Take care.
3: You too. Yes, bye, ma'am. Guys.
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0: 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This is the TJ Show, our news. It sounds a little bit different around here. Kenny reads through every story he can find, and then he brings us the most interesting ones. Kenny, what's been happening in the world?
1: A very rare surgery was performed and was successful. It's known as tooth and eye surgery, or osteodentokeratosprothesis.
0: Oh, yeah, that's how I know it.
2: Yeah. That's a mouthful.
1: I wanted to make sure that I gave you the Latin term. But literally, they were able to restore vision to a man who'd been blind for 20 years by using his tooth in an implanting it surgically into his eye to act as the lens of the eyeball.
0: Cool. Wow, that's very encouraging.
1: Very
2: and
1: rare surgery.
2: And also kind of weird, right?
0: Yeah.
2: Like, it's cool, but also weird, yeah.
1: Yeah, they say this is a last resort. After 50 surgical transplants and procedures, they decided to go this route, and indeed, this person who's been blind for the last 20 years can now see
0: wow.
1: again.
0: Wow, what a gift. Kenny, what else do you have?
1: There's a growing problem in the world of event tickets. It's causing a major problem and major concerns. It's called speculative ticketing. That's when sellers post tickets on retail sites like StubHub or Vivid Seats before they even have them. And many buyers never notice because brokers usually find tickets later, but sometimes fans only learn at the last minute that their tickets don't exist, leaving
0: That's
1: them
0: terrible.
1: Shut out often after traveling miles and miles to get to the event.
2: That's not cool at all.
0: Yeah.
2: At all.
0: Every era has a new ticket scam, right? It used to be you go outside of a venue, you think you're buying real tickets, next thing you know, it was printed on an Epson printer.
2: Yeah. Or you did buy tickets, but those seats are actually somebody else's.
0: Yeah.
2: So you show up and somebody else is sitting there because they actually got legit tickets and you got fake tickets.
0: Who are you? I don't know. Who are you?
2: Yeah, it's wild.
1: Yeah, now platforms say that they will refund buyers' tickets if this thing happens to them, but critics are calling the practice deceptive. Ticketmaster and others have pushed for a ban, and Congress is weighing the so-called Ticket Act to curb this practice. But for now, ghost tickets are a dirty secret of the live event industry, and experts warn the safest bet is to stick with the official sales sites.
0: It's got to be exhausting for these guys. You know, they constantly figure out, all right, well, here's a new one. How do we get this to stop? Kenny, what else is going on?
1: Kerry Edwards of Virginia won a $150,000 lottery jackpot. And as soon as Kerry won the prize, she knew exactly what she was going to do with the money. She gave it all away. She donated to dementia research causes.
0: Oh, that's very nice.
2: That's cool.
0: Love that.
2: She didn't keep anything for herself?
1: I don't think so. She found three different charities, and she plans to give them $50,000 each.
0: Wow.
1: Or I guess has... however much she actually gets, because I know some taxes and other things will be taken out of her winnings. But she said, I knew it. I needed to give it all away. She said, God is blessing me so I can bless others.
0: Look at that.
2: That's awesome.
0: Well, hey, good for her. You don't hear that kind of a story often.
1: No.
0: You just give it all away. Like, at least buy yourself a turkey sandwich, but no.
1: No.
0: Hey, go.
1: All away.
0: Go for it. I mean the real turkey, not the kind they slice at the deli.
2: Yeah.
0: All right. This is the TJ Show. Kenny, thank you for keeping us somewhat informed.
1: That's what's happening.
3: 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Gone. Teddy Swims. Can't you see? Gone.
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0: 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This is the TJ Show. You were sharing that story about your confrontation with the geese. J-Bo, all she's trying to do is get a moment of silence by herself.
1: Business.
0: Just trying to have peace. And these geese show up and they say, what?
2: J-Bo.
0: Right.
1: Just like that.
0: She got up and left.
1: Yeah, I left the park.
0: Well, Ryan, in Columbus, Ohio, what did you want to say about that?
3: Hey, what's going on, guys? Long-time listener, but I wanted to share with you, I have the greatest story where a goose got its just desserts. My high schooler was walking back to his car where he was parked. And as you know, geese are like the absolute jerks of North America, right? They act like they own anything and everything that they're standing in, whether they've been there for the first time or not. So my kiddo, he crosses this mini park, and he realizes that he sees this goose walks underneath a tree, and lo and behold, there's a skunk there that is trying to protect its nest. And they start to scrap.
0: A skunk versus a goose?
4: Wow.
3: Absolutely, 100%. I could not make this up. And he was so mesmerized, he didn't even think to take his phone out like, you know, 16-year-olds do and record everything that they see. The skunk, in a Brazilian jiu-jitsu sort of way, allows the goose to come in at him, rolls onto his back, quickly flips around, and gives him a full jet stream directly in the face.
0: Whoa.
3: Spray.
0: That's amazing. That sounds like a cartoon.
3: And I don't know if you've ever been on the receiving end of a spray before. We've had dogs that have done it before. It stings. It's like fire in their eyes. And he said the goose was not the same after that. He was waddling sideways, head staggering, with both eyes completely closed.
1: Oh, my goodness.
5: Wow. It was like he's pepper sprayed.
0: Yeah. Well, that's what happens out in the
3: Absolutely.
0: Wild.
3: Absolutely.
0: I love that.
3: So skunk one, goose zero.
1: Yeah, I'm out of skunks. I know. Like, I knew at that point when they were coming up on me that I was not going to win that fight, so I let them have the area.
5: Yeah, but if you just turned a certain way and let one go.
1: Listen. They're deadly, but they're not that deadly. Yeah, so.
0: Yeah, okay, good. Good to know. Learning a little bit, something extra about J-Bo today. Ryan, thank you very much for that story. Always love a good animal story, too.
3: Yeah, absolutely. Take it easy, guys.
0: All right. Have a good day.
1: Take care.
4: Thanks, Ryan. Bye.
1: Bye.
3: You too.
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8: A gorgeous day on the way across the Lowcountry. We'll see plenty of sunshine this afternoon and a lot less humidity, a high around 88. Overnight, will be mainly clear but be mild once again with a low near 68 degrees. I'm ABC News 4 Storm Tracker meteorologist Caleb Seaver with the TJ Show on 95SX Hit Music Now.
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0: 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It's time to get you qualified to win a bucket list trip for two to go see Ella Langley at the iconic Red Rocks Amphitheater in Colorado. 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Text the national keyword, taking, to 95819. 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This is the TJ Show. Kenny, you were referencing something your dad says all the time.
1: Yeah, you know, there's a cause and an effect for everything. There's
0: right.
1: a cause, and then there's an effect.
0: It's like you wind him up, and then he goes on this rap.
1: Mm-hmm. And then there's a cause, and then there's...
2: He likes to repeat himself.
0: Over and over. And we've heard this. You've captured this because you were sharing that you fixed your AC unit.
2: Yeah, I was very proud. I had to tell him.
0: And this was an example of what he started doing. He does this all the time.
3: You want me to tell you what it is?
4: What do you think it is?
3: The drain is clogged.
4: Okay.
3: Everything that happened there is a condition of something that went wrong. But you always got to think there's always a cause and an effect.
4: Yeah.
3: Right? That's the way you got to think. There's a cause and an effect.
0: So there you go. Say it a second time.
3: Mm-hmm. Something caused it and it affected you not having air.
0: So it's so funny that you brought this up because I totally forgot, but I use this in my own life, and I was so excited to tell you about it because I thought your dad would be so proud of
1: me. That's my boy, TJ. Starting to rub off on
0: you.
1: So
0: this was a real scenario. So my daughter, Charlie, was not feeling great, and my wife called me to let me know. Well, it just so happened the day before, she ate a lot of candy, like way too much candy, and I hate when my kids eat too much candy. So I went into the cause and effect conversation.
5: Oh, you're annoying.
0: The iPhone.
5: I'd be annoyed by you.
0: The iPhone is so great because now you can just hit the record button. And here I'm out mowing the lawn and I'm telling her about cause and effect. Listen to this.
6: Hello?
7: Yeah.
6: Yeah. So Charlie's not feeling well. That's because there's a cause and there's an effect.
7: I understand.
6: You give her candy and fudge and pretzels and all they eat is bread. That's the cause, and now the effect is she doesn't feel great. Everything that has an effect has a cause.
0: How am I doing?
5: That would be annoyed by you.
1: TJ, you are father of the year, in my opinion.
0: Thank you so much. Yeah, because they were all at the beach, and, you know, when you go to the beach, there's a lot of terrible...
5: Yeah, you get a lot of random stuff.
0: Yeah, yeah.
7: You've said it about 10 times now.
6: Well, that's what Kenny's dad does, and it works.
7: Kenny makes the wisest choices of everyone you know.
6: Yeah, he makes good choices. Yeah. Did you see him drive that boat? He did great.
7: Did you see him do a backflip into a 5-foot pool?
6: Yeah, he did that too, and that wasn't the best choice. But his dad said that wasn't a good choice, but he chose not to listen.
7: Yeah, but Kenny's the offspring of the dad.
6: All right, well, I love you very much. I can't wait to see you.
7: Love you too.
0: Now, it's not good that you're doing backflips into the pool, but that's not your dad's fault.
1: I did not cause that. That was his mother's effect.
5: No, him procreating with your mother is a cause. The effect is you.
3: But you always got to think there's always a cause and an effect.
4: Yeah.
3: Right? That's the way you got to think.
0: Hit me again.
3: There's a cause and an effect.
0: Cause the two. Hey.
3: Something caused it and it affected you not having air.
0: I love getting dad lines.
5: If you want to keep your marriage in one piece, do not use that on your spouse. Okay? You will be sleeping somewhere and it's not in your bed.
0: Well, we were at a great distance. She was at the beach.
5: Exactly.
0: Which is the cause for why I did it. And then the effect was I did it safely over the phone.
5: That's right.
1: You got to remember the effect comes after the cause. It's the cause that comes first and then something is affected.
0: Did I mess that up?
1: No. Okay. I am just repeating myself as I like to do all the time.
0: This is the TJ Show.
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0: It's Charleston's 95SX. Hit music now. This is the TJ Show, our news. It sounds a little bit different around here. Kenny reads through every story he can find, and then he brings us the most interesting ones. Kenny, what's been happening in the world?
1: Well, there's an engineering student, a former engineering student at Johns Hopkins, and she has figured out something to do with all of those discarded red Solo cups from the fraternity and sorority parties.
0: All right, hit me with it. What is it?
1: Well, she started a new fashion trend. So she's able to take these discarded Solo cups and turn them into these beautiful, soft yarn sweaters.
0: Really?
1: Yeah, it's amazing. She calls her company the New Normal Collective. She secured a grant from a nonprofit organization, and she developed this process to shred the cups, blend them with natural materials, and then spin them into a soft, knitwear-ready yarn.
0: That's brilliant, because a lot of the materials then, I'm sure, are just free, right? You go to your local recycling bin?
2: Right.
1: Pretty much.
2: Or just, like, tell all the fraternities and sororities around the universities around you, like, hey, when you get done with those parties, just go ahead and hand me those red Solo cups.
0: Yeah, that's a great idea.
1: And I know, considering these sweaters are, you know, made from plastic, there were concerns that maybe they would shed microplastics and maybe you'd breathe that in. But apparently, unlike traditional spun yarn, her filament yarn prevents microplastic shedding. And it's used in 3D knitting, which eliminates fabric waste. So These are really cool sweaters. They sell from $45 to $85. And it really should cut down on plastic waste.
2: Hey, that's cool.
0: That's cool.
2: That's awesome.
0: Kenny, what else do you have?
1: A 105-year-old nun from Ohio celebrated her big birthday by doing one of her favorite activities. She played a full round of golf with her fellow sisters at the convent.
2: Nice.
0: Good for her.
1: At 105 years old.
0: Did she do the thing where she gives out her secret?
1: Well, she talked about how she got into golf and why it helps her.
0: No, I don't care about her golf game. I mean, like, how does she live to 105?
3: Well, she was a nun, so she never had to get married. So that's probably one thing.
2: No stress there.
3: Yeah.
2: Right, definitely didn't have any kids. Also, no stress there.
0: Yep. All right.
2: And, you know. She lived with other nuns, right?
3: She lived with her sisters.
2: Listen,
3: how much fun is that?
2: No bills. Let me tell you. I'm about to nun it up right now.
0: All right, well, so J-Bo may be becoming a nun soon.
1: Well, she said the game deserves a lot of credit for her longevity and good health. She says, I love to do it. I think it's a wonderful exercise. It's the one thing that's kept me going as well as I have.
0: Nice. Look at that.
2: That's awesome.
1: So congratulations to Sister Renee in Ohio. Happy birthday. And I should mention perhaps the most impressive part of this story. She is legally blind. And is still able to play golf.
3: Nice.
0: Wow.
1: Yes, she has one of her fellow sisters tell her where the ball is, where it lands, and the other one tells her what club she needs to use, how far away she is from the hole.
0: What a story.
1: Cool. Amazing woman.
0: Kenny, thanks for keeping us somewhat informed.
1: That's what's happening.
0: By the way, if you only catch a tiny portion of our show, you can hear a whole lot more of it. Just search for The TJ Show wherever you listen to podcasts, and we'll pop up right there. But first and foremost, thank you for turning your radio on today.
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0: 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It's time to get you qualified to win a bucket list trip for two to go see Ella Langley at the iconic Red Rocks Amphitheater in Colorado. 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This is the TJ Show welcoming Chris in Springfield, Oregon. Chris, is that really you, the Chris?
1: It is.
0: Hey!
2: Oh, Chris!
0: You mentioned, and I guess we have to get more information about this, but you said you quit your job because of us?
1: I did.
0: Okay, just in a nutshell, tell us why you would do such a thing.
1: Because I was so not happy in the job I was in. Not happy.
0: Pause right there. What made you so unhappy without mentioning names?
2: Or you could mention names. I don't mind.
0: No.
2: I'm just kidding.
1: So I am just not the kind of person to sit on my butt for 9 hours a day. I can't do that kind of job.
0: So it was the type of work, not so much the

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It's the TJ Show, and there's too much here to call it Luna's Animal Tales. This story stands on its own. One of the greatest animal stories we've heard, and it has to do with a dog and a crow, we'll explain. It's coming up a few moments away on the TJ Show. 95SX, hit music now.

0: 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This is the TJ Show. Are you sure this is not AI? Who came up with, who found this story?
1: I found it.
0: Did you double check this? Because this sounds too good to be true.
1: It was published in the Washington Post.
0: Oh my goodness. There's a dog that helped an injured wild crow. They're now best friends. There's a woman, you ever see those calendars, Unlikely Animal Friendships?
2: Mm-hmm, they're so cute.
0: The greatest calendar that exists. Autumn is the owner of a border collie named Miko, and it took interest in this crow that got injured in her yard. Now, this is in Portland, Oregon.
2: All right.
0: To everyone's surprise, the crow became interested in the dog, and now they're inseparable. The two now, listen to this list. They run around together. They take naps side by side. Oh. Sometimes the crow pecks on the glass door to get Miko the dog to come outside and play.
2: Hey, excuse me. is Miko there? Is Miko? Come out.
0: Autumn named the crow. This just gets better and better. She named the crow Russell after actor Russell Crowe. This is
2: That's
0: perfect.
2: Great. That's so
0: This
2: great.
0: Is the script for the movie. And now I'm a little bit jealous. I want one of my dogs, especially my older animal, to be friends with a crow. She's an old crow.
2: Mm.
0: This would be wonderful.
2: That'd
0: I would
2: be good
0: love
2: for her. Yeah.
0: I would love for one of them to have a parrot on their shoulder, anything.
2: I wouldn't trust her puppy Frankie though. She's not yet. She's too wild.
0: No crow would want to be friends with her.
2: Mm-mm.
0: Miko and Russell play fetch. They scrutinize strangers at the front door. Like, look at her. Yeah, right, Kenny Wood sound is the crow may.
2: Yeah, just like that.
0: That's a mean thing right there. They pass a pine cone back and forth and spend a lot of time chasing each other. Despite their size differences, the dog is 35 pounds. Russell's only 12 ounces. They're inseparable.
2: I love it.
0: It's an absolutely amazing. And then Autumn, the owner, says it's been helping her cope with her grief since she lost her father.
2: Aww.
0: I mean, this is ridiculous. There's an important lesson here, you know, about everybody coexisting, getting along, mm-hmm. even if you're completely different from someone. And in recent weeks, Russell has started spending time with other crows. So I don't know what's going on. But
2: Russell branching out?
0: Yeah. Russell Brandt? No, no, that doesn't work.
3: Russell Brandt.
0: Russell Branch. Autumn said she wants Russell to find a crow community and eventually a partner. Crows apparently find a mate for life in the spring and early summer. And she's hoping for crow grandbabies. This is the cutest story
2: ever. How's Miko going to feel, though, if, like, you know, Russell just wanders off?
0: I think if you give him a bowl of food, he'll be fine. Dogs only seem to care about
2: food.
0: But
2: crows have great memories, so I feel like he would come back. I feel like Russell would come back and visit.
0: Well, you can only hope for that, yeah.
4: If Miko truly cares about Russell, she'll let him go. And
0: right.
4: If he comes back, then it was true
2: that
4: love.
2: That is the dumbest thing. I hate that saying so much. I'm like, it's not true.
4: Fly away, baby bird.
5: Makes the heart grow fonder.
0: Well, there you go. There's no other animal story in my book today. That's amazing. 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
9: A gorgeous day on the way across the Lowcountry. We'll see plenty of sunshine this afternoon and a lot less humidity, a high around 88. Overnight will be mainly clear, but be mild once again with a low near 68 degrees. I'm ABC News 4 Storm Tracker meteorologist Caleb Seaver with the TJ Show on 95SX Hit Music Now.
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0: 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This is the TJ Show. I have brought it up a number of times, and I'm glad you did this little investigative journalism, Producer Heather.
1: Sure thing.
0: You know, when we were hanging out with, well, we were all actually at a sports bar watching a football game a couple weeks ago, I noticed Producer Heather's husband, he had this wonderful beard. He's supposed to have a beard.
1: Yeah.
0: It's very good. But it's very, like, it just needs a little cleaning up. And so I brought it up, like, I don't know, three or four times, maybe more, because I'm rooting for him to have a great beard. And you notice that I've been bringing this up a lot.
1: Yeah, you talk about it constantly, actually. It's too much.
2: Right.
1: More than
2: You're
1: I talk about it.
2: You're obsessed with him.
0: Well, I think, don't you guys agree? He looks great with a beard.
2: I mean, it looks fine, but I don't think about how he needs to keep it up. I'm just like, okay, that's his face, that's his beard.
0: I care about his well-being. So Producer Heather struck an interview with him.
1: Hey, but do you find it weird that TJ keeps bringing up your beard?
3: No, because it's quite a nice beard.
1: But you don't think it's weird that TJ's so invested in it?
3: I mean, you've seen it, right?
0: He's a very confident guy.
2: Very.
3: Like, it should be talked about.
1: Well, yeah, but he also has a point, like, you could make it, like, 10 times better if you just, like, shaped it up and cleaned it. Like, you have a lot of neck beard going on.
3: You realize how much work that is on my part?
1: I mean, no, I don't have a beard, so.
0: See, I don't think it's a lot of cleaning up. Like, he's got a stray hair that is on his cheek, like, really high up. And you notice that. But if he just took a straight blade and just, it'd be gone.
1: His technique is just to let the beard grow for, like, a month and then just shave everything off and then rinse and repeat.
0: Does that every month.
1: Yeah.
3: I don't have time for that. My time's valuable.
1: But you could just be this good-looking all year long if you just kept up the beard.
3: You're trying to say I'm ugly without a beard?
1: No.
3: Is that what this is? Is this just a nice way of saying I'm ugly without the beard?
1: No, but the beard does enhance certain features.
3: Like which features?
1: Like your face.
0: Oh.
2: The whole thing.
1: You know, like this
2: from
1: area.
2: Top to bottom and the middle.
0: This is what it sounds like when Producer Heather and her husband are connecting, by the way.
1: You go from like an 8 to a 10 with the beard, but like...
3: I'm an 8?
1: But if you could...
0: Wait, he's offended by that?
1: Apparently an 8's not good.
2: Score. Anything above 5 is pretty good, I think.
1: That's what I thought.
0: I would say I'm an 8, really. Much different mindset there.
1: Like, keep it up. You can go from like a 10 to like an 11.
3: I'll have you know that I'm good looking regardless of facial hair situation.
1: No one's saying that.
3: You just said I was an 8 without the beard.
1: Just consider it.
3: No.
1: Okay, great.
3: My self-worth isn't tied to my facial hair.
1: Okay. you were mad when I called you an 8.
3: That's because that's just wrong. Yeah. We both know I'm a solid 10.
1: I said you were a 10. I mean, you can be an 11 with the beard.
0: Yeah, like, I think he could be the mascot for one of those beard bombs. He's got that kind of head.
2: Yeah, he's quite the diva. I don't know how
1: he really
2: you deal with
1: like
2: it.
1: Like that confidence. I don't know where it comes from. It's unwarranted.
0: Do you
1: I
0: like it?
1: It's no
2: the confidence or the beard.
0: The confidence.
1: No, I mean, it gets annoying.
0: Did it win you over?
1: It definitely gets annoying.
2: Because sounds arrogant.
1: Yeah, it sounds like arrogance, right?
0: Did it win you over originally?
1: No, it definitely didn't. That wasn't that. That won me over.
0: She's married to him.
2: Yeah. That didn't win her over, though.
4: It's the health insurance.
1: Yeah, it was more the health insurance than anything else.
0: Well, listen, it's a work in progress. So we're just looking out for the dude.
1: Yeah.
0: The handsome dude with his nice beard.
2: Who's an 8, by the way.
0: Who's an 8. This is the TJ Show.
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0: It's the TJ Show, and there have been some weird things happening in schools over the years, but this might be one of the weirdest. We'll get to it a few moments away. It's coming up on the TJ Show. 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

0: 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It's 95SX. This is the TJ Show, and our news, it sounds a little bit different around here. Our producer, Kenny, reads through every story he can find, and then he brings us the most interesting ones. Kenny, what's been happening in the world?
1: I want to take you to the small town of St. Paul's River, Quebec, Canada. It's a town with an estimated population of about 140 people. Now, 14 longtime friends and neighbors who have been playing the lottery together for 18 years hit it big, winning the $50 million Lotto Max jackpot. So 10% of the entire town's population are now millionaires.
2: Cool.
0: That's interesting.
1: Yeah.
2: So now people know where to go knocking.
0: Yeah.
1: Hey. Who's got the full-size candy bars at Halloween?
2: Yeah, seriously.
0: Wow. That is the beginning of a really interesting social experiment.
1: Right. What happens to the rest of the town?
0: Well, what happens to the town? And also, what happens to the 14 people? Has that ever happened where, like, a whole town or a bunch of people in the same place won? It'll be interesting to see how their wealth develops. Does it ruin them? Do they benefit from it? Because you hear these stories about most people that win the lottery, they lose their fortune.
1: Mm-hmm. Sure. Well, some people in the town are benefiting. For instance, carpenters and contractors in the village have already been swamped with requests for home renovations and upgrades that residents have dreamed about for years.
0: Well, see, that's part of the problem. You start spending all your money, where is it going to go? Right out the door.
3: I mean, you have to spend some of it. Why not do it on your home? That's like seems like a smart financial decision.
2: And it's going back into the local economy instead of choosing to move out.
0: It's good. I just hope they're putting their money somewhere where it can grow. And maybe the home is that. It'll go right outside that expensive door if not.
2: Well, it might not be all their money. We don't know how much.
0: Yeah, no, I'm just saying I'd like to know. They should make a Netflix documentary.
1: Interestingly enough, one of the people who was in this lottery pool actually owns the general store where the ticket was bought. The store also got a $500,000 bonus.
0: Hey, nice. Man, everyone's doing well.
1: That store owner says that they may consider an earlier retirement than they originally planned.
2: Good. Sell their store?
0: Mm-hmm. Yeah, that's cool. Kenny, what else you got? Hey, you guys want to get in on a group lottery ticket?
1: Yeah, let's do
3: I'm
1: it.
3: In.
1: I'm game.
0: Let's go. All right, what do you got?
1: Apparently, there's a global industry that not many people know about worth billions of dollars. They're known as shadow scholars, people who write essays and essentially do homework for other people. And most of them are based in Kenya, Africa.
0: For what? College?
1: College, high school.
0: What?
1: They're getting paid, I think, $3 a page, sometimes thousands of dollars for a full dissertation. Kenya is a hot spot for these shadow scholars. There's an estimated 40,000 people earning a living
0: this
1: in Kenya writing papers for other students, mostly from the U.S. and the U.K.
2: So that's where all the scholars are at, in Kenya.
0: Yeah, right.
2: Writing papers for everybody else.
0: You know, it's amazing to me. Like, here you go to these expensive schools, and you're just paying your way through to get this fake status. You don't even have the foundation there. That can't be good for the big picture. All right, well, on that note, wish I knew about him in high school, but Kenny, thanks for keeping us somewhat informed.
1: That's what's happening.
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3: 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And imagine if I was talking about your business. 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

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I'm Lillian Starr, and opposed to Texas, let's choose Colorado. 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
1: 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I am Lillian Starr, and it is time to qualify to see Ella Langley perform in the iconic Red Rocks Amphitheater just outside Denver. 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We got your hotel, and more importantly, two tickets to her show. 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
6: 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Do me a favor, close your eyes right now and just imagine the thousands of people here in the Lowcountry who are listening like you right now. 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

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And last night, I actually had to put a long sleeve button down shirt on before going out because it just felt sort of chilly for the first time I can remember in forever. I'm a crack in the-

95SX, getting ready for this weekend kickoff. And Picklepalooza 3, it was just voted Charleston's Choice Best Low Country Event. 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

95SX and Ella Langley at Red Rocks Amphitheater in Colorado. 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The national keyword is wind. W-I-N-D, wind. 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
1: They say the holy water's watered down, and this town's lost its faith. Our colors will fade eventually, so if our time is running out, day after day, we'll make the mundane a masterpiece. Oh my, my, oh my, my love, I take one look at you, you're taking me out.

95SX. Anybody going to Zac Brown Band tonight? I did see a few tickets left when I looked earlier this morning before talking about it on In the Know with Johnny O, Low Country Live that I do every Thursday. You might want to bring like a light long sleeve thing just because it might get a little cool once the sun sets at Credit One Stadium. I'm just saying, last night I had to put on a long sleeve.

0: 95SX, and it is going on till 4 o'clock, so you do have time, actually, to make it to the showroom of Cruise Chevrolet on Rivers Avenue. 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

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I had a cheering section when Tom was announcing that I had won Charleston Choice with Post and Courier for Low Country Favorite on-air radio personality, which was crazy finding that out this week, and so honored and humbled. 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

95SX. 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But we are hooking up the Ella Langley trip right now. This is to Red Rocks in Colorado. 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

gosh, it is almost the weekend. 95SX Hit Music now. Ready for it. Ready for it. Ready for football, too. I feel like that LSU Ole Miss game in Oxford, that one's going to be a crazy one to watch. Stay.

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95SX. Congratulations to the guy in North Charleston that won $150,000 on Powerball a couple weeks ago. He missed it by one number, the jackpot that was over $850 million, but still $150 grand. 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

She was one of the pick-a-trip artists. It's Olivia Rodrigo in 95SX, and your keyword this hour is time. T-I-M-E. 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

95SX. Well, this is cool. Kiawah Island hosting its first outdoor theater event with a free performance of Twelfth Night, Shakespeare at Sunset. It's tonight. The gates open at 5 o'clock for residents and visitors. There's going to be food trucks. The performance is going to start at 6 o'clock. No tickets or reservations required. That does sound really cool. You know what? It's embarrassing to say. I've never been to Kiawah. Why have I not done that? It's 95SX and Music Now. I've really got to get my act.

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2: 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Yay, thank you so much.
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2: All right, real quick before we go home, since it's right at 5 o'clock, I just want to share something that had me honestly choked up a few minutes ago. 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And since then, the comments on the Facebook video that I posted and texts have been absolutely overwhelming. People coming out of the woodwork on this. And the text I wanted to share with you, I had just gotten a few minutes ago from my brother, John, and it says, "Congratulations on your Charleston Choice Award. I'm sure you're very deserving of this award. They live in Vermont, so they don't get to listen all the time." And he said, "Mom would be very, very proud." And it really got me thinking, and it hit home really hard. And I know Mommy O knows that I won this. So if you were one of the voters, thank you so much. Now, let's go home with Miley. It's 95SX. Hit music now.
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95SX with Johnny O for the ride home. 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I can't move.

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1: 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I should have known. 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

Yo. I couldn't be more excited that you are hanging out with us as we play nonstop back-to-back music all hour long. 60 minutes of it. That's how we get you out of work and feeling good on the ride home, even if you're stuck in traffic. Don't worry about that. 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
1: 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I hope you get home before dark tonight if you're taking 520. I think 526, right? All the streetlights that are out, like near the Donholt Bridge. How crazy is that? Trooper Bob was driving around and noticed it was really dark, and he started counting them, and in both directions, like tons of them. I think it was like 160 or something like that. So be extra, extra cautious if they're not fixed next time you're out driving in the dark. 95SX in music now.

0: 95SX and Music Now. Where are my Drew Barrymore fans? I've loved Drew Barrymore ever since E.T. I've loved Drew Barrymore. Well, you can now try her brand new Barrymore butter right here in Charleston at Pop-Up Bagels. She's got this partnership with Pop-Up Bagels for a limited time. You can try this new company, a partnership that she's doing. It's Barrymore butter. It's a buttery spread, and you can go get it at Pop-Up Bagels, which is on Mary Street downtown. I kind of want to do that. It's 95SX. And by the way, if anybody's tried this, please check in on my Facebook page and let me know. Good, bad, it was amazing. 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

95SX. So we went out for Mexican last night in Somerville. Just celebrating. I was celebrating my Charleston Choice Posted Courier win for favorite local radio personality. And my fiance Lauren had two pretty big real estate closings back-to-back this week. So she had a really good week. And we just had margaritas and tacos, and it was amazing. 95SX.

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0: to me. So internet slang is moving out of the group chat, off of the timeline, and straight into the Merriam-Webster dictionary. Thousands of new words just made the cut, and some of them are so 2026. I kind of love it, though.
1: Yes, Gen Z definitely had an influence on this list. Merriam-Webster adding 1,400 new words, looks maxing, thanks cavicular, cuffing season, which we're almost there. It's the end of September into October, so cuffing season's almost here. Also, parasocial, crash out, and my favorite, the Sunday scaries.
0: It's funny because some of these aren't even words. Or phrases, love bomb. I'm surprised that one hasn't already been in there. The acronym for if you know, you know, IYKYK. I'm kind of shocked by that one. Engagement bait, definitely a sign of the times. What is Rick rolling?
1: You know, whenever you hear the Rick Astley song, I'm never gonna give you up, I'm gonna let you down.
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17: 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We're 95SX. And thanks for listening to 95SX Online and supporting Project Cool Breeze. Hello, it's Johnny O. Thanks for listening to 95SX Online. So, do you have a business? Well, imagine you sitting here listening to your favorite music and hearing me bragging about your business to thousands of Lowcountry listeners and why they should be going to you. If that sounds kind of cool, just shoot me an email because I would love to get you all the information on how we could actually build a partnership to help build your brand, get you more customers, and take your business to the next level. It's Johnny O at 95SX.com.
1: 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Hit music now.